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1: I got 2 days off. I got the Yeti full of Bud Lights. I'm headed to the old fishing pond with my Labrador right now. 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

0: This week on Seattle's Country Station, Josh Ross, Hate How You Look. Hate how you got that up to something kind. Luke Combs, Be By You.
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0: This summer, 100.7 The Wolf is doubling down on secret shows. Throwing not one, but two this summer. July 12th and July 30th at Tulalip Amphitheater. Who's playing? We're not saying yet, but this is Wolf Country, so you know it's going to be epic. Follow at Seattle Wolf everywhere to never miss a chance at tickets. 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One wild summer, only from Seattle's number one for country, 100.7, The Wolf.
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6: Woo! Cody Johnson is going to be here. I'm so excited because he's got a song called Horseback, and so I'd like to apologize in advance because we will be talking about horses, and I know sometimes someone might get sick of me talking about horses.
5: Listen,
6: I mean, I don't. I could talk about it all day.
5: No, who doesn't love horses? Don't apologize for talking. I listen.
6: You know who does it?
5: Who?
6: Luke Combs. Luke Combs does not love horses. He actually says he hates them.
5: What kind of a human being doesn't like horses?
6: He's just scared of them. And you know what? That's fine. At least he's honest about it. And I appreciate that about Luke Combs.
5: We're getting into the number seven song. It's Corey Kent, Co-Wetzel, Rocky Mountain Low.

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0: This is one of those songs that I find myself singing like out loud throughout the day, and people give me weird looks because it's like, how come you can't love me anymore? But I guess it's just an addicting song at number four.
1: I mean, I think that better that song than I Just Want to Be Her by Ella Langley, right? That would be way different.
0: I've been caught with that one at stoplights, Holly.
1: Here's song number three now. It's Tucker Wetmore for Net.

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2: I love it.
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3: Cody Johnson is taking over the show with Robin Holly.
2: And your new album, The Banks of the Trinity, that's the title of it, comes out in a few weeks.
4: Banks of the Trinity come out June 26th.
2: Is it serious? Is there fun in it?
4: It's the most tempo record I've ever recorded.
2: Really?
4: It's a lot of fun. I was very strategic about the ballads on this record. Mm-hmm. If it wasn't the ballad that really hit me hard.
2: Okay.
4: And to that point, I had a few songs in the pile, both tempo and ballads, that weren't as good as what I picked. So I took my own songs out. So like when I say I'm the devil's advocate on a record, I really am.
2: So
4: and I could have made money off those songs.
2: Right.
4: It's not what it's about.
2: What are you gonna do with those songs? A different project maybe?
4: I've got them in a pile.
2: Okay. I like knowing that there's like a little
4: I've got a pile of stockpile.
2: Stuff.
4: My goal is by the time I'm done, I want to have recorded everything I've ever written.
2: Wait, when would you be done?
4: I don't know.
2: What would when you're like in bed and you can't get out anymore?
4: Yeah, maybe. Or whenever timing and God says, that's it.
2: Okay.
4: That was the end of your ride.
2: Okay.
4: Nobody wants to be the Brett Favre type situation, so walk off while you're still cool, Tom Brady.
2: It seems like it's going to be
4: Michael Jordan.
2: Forever.
4: I can keep going.
2: You're like, I'll keep going.

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1: Morocco had qualified for five previous World Cups, won three matches across all of them. In Qatar, they topped a group containing Belgium and Croatia, beat Spain on penalties, beat Portugal in the quarterfinal. Cristiano Ronaldo's last act on the World Cup stage, leaving the pitch in tears. The first African and Arab nation ever to reach a World Cup semifinal. The streets of Casablanca, of Brussels, of Paris, of Rotterdam, anywhere the Moroccan diaspora lived, became one of continuous celebration. Players' mothers came on the pitch. France finally beat them in the semifinal 2-0. They carried a continent, a region, and a religion further than any team before.
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1: Before Leather Deluxe was even really out, I was listening to songs and just kind of getting what's next. I like to stay ahead of things. I cannot stand when things are chaotic and rushed. I hate putting a date on something and then having to do it up to the date. I like organization and structure at work. Sometimes you can't have that. It's live music. It's the music business. You got to roll with the punches, and sometimes stuff happens. Like, I'm not on anybody's timeline but my own. But as far as like getting ahead, I immediately went into what's next. Like, what is the next step? How am I going to beat? We just got album of the year before the deluxe came out, which was not intentional either. We wanted to get it for all of it, but I'm not going to turn down an album of the year. So with this record, I don't want to ever do the same thing twice. But a way to also arrange some of these songs to show you different sides of myself that I haven't shown you yet, but still maintain Cody. Like, I don't want to go off the beaten path. You know, you got to follow up. You hit a home run, the next time you come up with great people, Cody. And I feel that pressure. It's a good pressure. That kind of pressure is a privilege.

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0: Holly is Till You Can't by Cody Johnson. 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
1: You know what? 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

0: 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Behind the song with Robin Holly.
1: Really, really excited about this one, Holly. I am a gigantic fan of the song Till You Can't. It's very well written, very well produced, obviously very well sung by Cody Johnson.
2: I mean, compliments to the chef, Cody.
1: Yes.
2: So can you tell us the story behind it?
3: The coolest part about the story of the song was that song sat on a desk for almost 10 years. Yeah, they just, nobody really wanted it. There was, it's too much of like a gospel crossover. It's too country. You know, that's not really what's selling right now. Because let's face it, you know, within the last 20 years, if you cut your shorts off and jump up in my four-wheel drive and let's go drink some beer was really selling hot. So there wasn't really room for it. So when I heard this song, I was like, this is my life. Like, I've taken the chance and I really feel strongly about, like, tell somebody you love them. Even if you got a problem with somebody, tell them. You know, don't let it sit there and stew. Like, do the stuff today because we're not guaranteed tomorrow. So I got it in the studio with Trent Willman. Between the two of us and our engineer Jack Clark and the band, it just like came to life. And I'm sitting there watching this thing happen and I'm hearing it, I'm feeling it. And I kind of looked at Trent. We never use the H word.

0: Hey, it's the Rob and Holly Show on the Friday Takeover with Cody Johnson. And if you can't get enough Cody, you can find him on our socials too, right?
1: Yeah, we just posted the video that we took from the ACMs with Cody Johnson. He looks adorable. So just give us a follow at Rob and Holly Show.

0: It's the Rob and Holly Show. Cooping for Rob, Kojo, Cody Johnson taking over the show. Music's really important in his life, right?
1: Mm-hmm. Of course, and including faith as well. So we're going to talk.

emotion at work. 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
1: 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I think I know why, but I want to know your side of things.
2: Well, honestly, if it wasn't for growing up like singing in church, I wouldn't have learned to sing. So like I always try to put something for somebody on there. I think it's important. That's just as important as a song about partying and drinking beer. It's just as important as singing a song about somebody who's wife left because he got caught cheating on her or whatever else that serious subject is. It's like, for my albums, I always want to have a place for everything. That way, whenever you're listening, you're like, I've been there. 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
1: 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So for so many different reasons. But later on, we're going to talk about his new song. And that is off of his upcoming album, Banks of the Trinity. But coming up, we got to talk to him about his love of performing live on stage.

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0: Friday Night Takeover. Cody Johnson.
1: 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Cody Johnson is taking over the show.
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3: It means the world to me because at the end of the day, you know, we're all human and we all have our struggles. And I do too, a lot, you know, as a person, as a dad, as a husband, as a CEO. But getting to bring music to people is what I do it all for. And it starts from picking the songs or writing the songs all the way to the studio. And then from that point, it transitions to the stage to where I just can't wait to get there and play these songs. Over the years of 18 years of doing this, I know that I can't play four nights a week. You know, my voice, it's you have to be very careful with it. And I know that I can't run too hard. But if I had like the perfect vocal cord set, like if I had like all the stamina in the world, I'd play

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4: Hey, everybody, this is Kenny Chesney. This is my new song, Carry On.

0: Coop and Farab, you got to hang out for a bit because Kojo's brand new song, Kojo being Cody Johnson, Horseback. We do have it coming up. We've been waiting for this one all night, huh?
1: We have. And you know what? I've been talking about it all week long. So Cody Johnson's new song titled Horseback is coming up.

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3: So, Cody, we always like to get the story behind the song, so you got to tell us the story behind this one.
4: So, I hated the title, first of
3: Why?
4: All.
3: Why? Because it's just...
4: You have no idea. So, everybody knows, yes, I'm a songwriter, but I'm a huge songwriter advocate.
3: Okay.
4: So, when you start asking songwriters to pitch you songs,
3: yeah,
4: they all... Not they all. A lot of times it is spurs, cowboy hats, horses. That's what he'll cut.
3: Because
4: and it's like, dude, that's not all I'm about. So when I saw the title Horseback, I thought, here we go again.
3: Okay.
4: She leaves, takes everything. He just wants his horseback. And I'm like, okay, I can't deny how
3: it's
4: freaking
3: really good.
4: Cool this song is.
3: And you loved it.
4: And it's funny. You know, I put out songs like The Fall, which is great. Mm-hmm. And it's a very deep subject. But like songs like Horseback, like I have a very fun personality too. And like it's fun to express that musically.
3: Yeah, do you feel like, oh, I've got this serious song and this song is about life and like really making people think about all those serious things. You're like, I'm a funny guy. Like
4: it's time to tell a joke.
3: Yeah, you're like, I have personality.
4: The air is too thick in here. We need to tell a joke.
5: He's a ranch hand. In a pinch, man. Hotter than the red on a cattle brand. Cause she's a gold digger with a quick trigger. A cast iron skillet swinging lid flipper. Now he's a double wide on the county line.

horseback. 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She never liked him, she don't need him.

0: to 2. I will be there. Come get your Secret Show tickets. You cannot miss this.
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1: Down for the boys in blue and all this small town, he said, she said. 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

0: You know what I love, Holly, is I like hearing, I'm a big interview person. I like hearing stories from artists that I love and the origins and the maybe fun stories you don't really get from some other interviews and whatnot. And one of the places that you can find that, or certainly I find that, is on your and Rob's podcast.
1: Yeah. So if you are like, oh my God, I need a new podcast, which by the way, we've got a length of time for every attention span.
0: Yes.
1: So we have some things from like 5 minutes

0: Hey, it's Robin Holly Show. It's a Friday takeover. Cody Johnson's here between, you know, balancing music and his family. I can imagine that's a lot to juggle.
1: I mean, right? So has Cody Johnson ever given the thought to retirement? I know he's not like retirement age, but I think he's of retirement money.
0: Well, like, you know, sure.
1: Right?
0: You could decide to be done.
1: Yeah.

0: to Leyland Amphitheater. Who's playing? 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

0: It's the Rob and Holly Show on a Friday takeover. Coopin' for Rob, Holly. We both have children and we both have jobs, and the two of those can be exhausting, but I can't imagine having to like travel and be in a different city every night. I can't imagine.
1: It'd be crazy. Right. So Cody, we want to know, like, how are you balancing everything? I mean, you're doing it all, really. So have you ever considered slowing down?
2: I think I've learned how to balance both lives. I think that as my career progresses, the strategy of the shows that we play will get better and play to more people, more strategically, put out more to radio. Because obviously after the success that we've seen, I'm like, okay, well, here's the opportunity. Start putting out music that I really believe in and start pushing it to radio now that I'm really starting to get some recognition, and make sure that I don't lose sight of my family. Let's face it, be honest with you, like Johnny Cash sold more albums the day after he died than he ever did in his life. And so music is immortal. It's going to live on. And someday when I'm dead and gone, it'll make the news and everybody's going to click something and my kids are going to benefit from that. I understand, but I want to leave them something they have to work for and to keep going that ranch, that they have to go out and actually put in time and know that dad's blood, sweat, and tears is in its place. So I think it's a balance, you know. I'd love to not work, but wouldn't we all? But I kind of have to do what I have to do because I'm kind of addicted to it.

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0: So, Coop in for Rob, I've mentioned this before. I am a wrestling fan. I grew up on 90s wrestling. And I Cody Johnson, apparently, we're bringing country and wrestling together. Jelly Roll's got his own action figure. Hardy's been on TV, Holly, and even The Rock in Chris Jansen's video.
1: And so, you know, one of Cody Johnson's biggest fans is Diamond Dallas.
0: DDP, yeah. Baby. He's got one of the best finishers in the business, Holly.
1: Of course you know that he's DDP. Of course you do. Yep. He wished that one of Cody's songs was around during his heyday. Listen to this.
2: Diamond Dallas Page is pretty cool. He called me and he was like telling me how I felt. He'd have heard Doubt Me Now back when he was in his heyday. That would have been his walkout song in his wrestling career. And I thought, well, that was pretty cool. It's nice to know, though. I mean, that's pretty out there to hear that.

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1: Hey, everybody, this is Kenny Chesney. 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
1: It's the Last Laugh, and Cody Johnson picked Bert Kreischer.
2: Real Russian gangster. He just looks at me and goes, stole. I f***ing panicked, and everything I had planned on saying flooded out of my head, and all I said to him in Russian in his doorway was, I am the machine. And he started laughing. He goes, what did you say? I was like, I'm the machine. He grabs me and he goes, come in and tell my friends. 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Tell them what you said. Now I'm like, f*** it. I'm the machine.

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1: Hey, it's Captain Ron. Your next shot at Secret Show tickets is going to be at the Chick-fil-A in Bothell coming up on Wednesday, June 17th. 1 to 2, I will be there. 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

0: Congratulations. 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
1: Another red light. 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
0: 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Who's playing? 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
6: Hey, it's Holly, and welcome to another Odyssey Country Top 20 Countdown. We've got the biggest songs in country music this week. Also, I've got a chance to chat with Tyler Hubbard shortly after he reunited with Brian Kelly as FGL at CMA Fest last weekend. But just what are his plans as a solo artist and for FGL? Well, we're going to hear his answer soon. But first, let's get to last week's number one song. It's Ella Langley. She was sitting at that number one spot would be her. Can she hang on for another week? We're going to find out. But first, here she is, Ella Langley would be her.

0: That's Ella Langley and Be Her, kicking things off as last week's number one song. Now this week, Tucker Wetmore is at song number 20 with Brunette. Tucker says that one of his favorite things about being successful is that he finally gets to help decide who joins him on tour, which rightfully so.
1: I'm very adamant on, like, I want to be the person to pick these people. And so what my team will do, they'll create this huge packet of different acts that they think would fit opening up for the tour. And I'll go through that list and, like, kind of highlight some people that I think would be a good fit and who wouldn't, and, you know, all this stuff. Most of the time it's just like people that I know and, like, my friends within the industry. One person I got opening up is Jacob Hackworth. He's like one of my best friends in the world. So pretty much every tour that I do, I'm going to try to have him on the bill at some point or another.
0: Here's song number 20. It's Tucker Wetmore and Brunette.

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3: He'd lost the 2014 final to Germany. He'd retired from international football. He'd come back. At 35 years old in Qatar, Lionel Messi played the tournament of his life. The final, Argentina against France. Messi 2-0 up at halftime. Then Mbappe in 97 seconds scored twice. 2-2, extra time. Messi scored. Mbappe equalized. A hat trick, the first in the final since 1966. Penalties. Argentina won. Messi finally lifted the trophy he'd been chasing his entire life. Maradona's ghost finally appeased. The greatest individual career in football's history finally had its missing line. He'd done it. The boy from Rosario, home.
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planning like a road trip, which I love. Next up, a featured song on this weekend's countdown, Morgan Wallen and Wasted on You. And you know, the crazy thing about this song is that it wasn't even released as like a single at first. It was just in that Dangerous album, but fans loved this song so much that it went straight to the top of the country charts. And here it is, Morgan Wallen and Wasted on You. I don't

That is Jordan Davis checking in at number 18 with Turn This Truck Around. And you know, summer officially feels like it's here when every country song starts sounding

0: Crypto. Give us a follow on socials. And CMA Fest was crazy last weekend because FGL got back together on stage. And I got to talk with Tyler Hubbard just afterwards with them getting back on stage about what this all means.
1: You know, the music's kind of been a cherry on top for both of us. You know, it's like, let's get our friendship back, and then we'll think about music if that's the play. And the more we hang out, the more we want to play music together. I think next year is going to be a lot of fun.
2: So I have to tell you that when I see you guys together, and I'm like, FGL's back. But I was like, but wait. What does this mean for the Tyler Hubbard stuff? That, you know what I mean? Like, how does this?
1: That's a good question.
2: Well, how is this working? We can do both, right? There could be both.
1: I think there's a world we can do both. You know, I'm excited about, BK and I, we said, man, we just want to get on stage and play some shows, you know, and have a good time and bring the party and, you know, celebrate the years of music that we made. And so we're having fun with that, but I think we're going to allow ourselves enough freedom and flexibility to both continue to pursue our solo careers and anything else that our heart leads us to pursue. And so it's a really good place to be. You know, it's really fun. I'm working on a new solo. I mean, I'm working on an album as we speak. Yeah, I still got a lot of plans to keep growing as a solo artist and pushing and building the fan base there and putting out records. And as far as FGO goes, we'll see. But we're excited about playing some shows next year and seeing where it goes from there.
0: Well, I am looking forward to more FGL, and I'm so excited that they are back together. Looking forward to more Luke Bryan, too. He just closed the whole show at Nissan Stadium for CMA Fest in Nashville, and somehow he still has enough energy to keep touring all summer. Here he is at song number 16 with Country and She Knows It. Dinner.

That's Zach Taff at song number 15 with South of Sanity. And you know, our TikTok video about Zach Taff maybe being Alan Jackson's son is still getting comments. So what do you think? Does Zach

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That is MacArthur from Hardy, Eric Church, Morgan Wallen, and Tim McGraw coming in at song number 13. Four country superstars on one song. Now let's rewind to 2007 for a featured song on this weekend's countdown, and that is for the song Johnny Cash from Jason Aldean. So fun fact, Jason Aldean did not record Johnny Cash first. Actually, the song was originally recorded by Tracy Byrd. It wasn't released as a single or anything, but Jason heard it, he loved it, and then he recorded his own version and turned it into a top 10 hit.

0: That is song number 12, Low Cash with Wrong Hearts. And coming in at song number 11 is George Burge and Luke Bryan with Ride, Ride, Ride. And George is still one of the biggest country music fans you will ever meet. And he says he still gets excited meeting artists that he grew up listening to.
1: Gary Allen is like idol for me, like top three all-time influence. And he asked me out on tour for a month, and we got to be, he went from being an idol to being a friend, gave me his phone number. We started texting all the time. He started like helping me pick songs, helping me get feedback on like my direction and how to grow. And now we play golf and drink tequila together. I'm like, what planet am I living on? That, like, you know, I'm at a pool party at Gary Allen's house eating crawfish in his backyard. Like, it's pretty cool.
0: And here he is at song number 11. It's George Burge and Luke Bryan with Ride, Ride, Ride.

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3: 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We have officially reached the top 10, and Bailey Zimmerman is rolling in at number 10 with Chevy Silverado. And the one thing

0: Bailey never forgets is the people who supported him before the sold-out shows and number one records.
1: In so many ways, I don't even know how to explain it. Like, my life is truly the way it is because of music, people following me, people wanting to be interested in me and my music. It's like such a blessing.

That is song number 9, Riley Green with Change My Mind. And we're going to change the clocks a little bit and go back in time to 1997. Now, gas was just $1.20 a gallon. The movie Titanic hits theaters. And you probably heard this next song on a CD player. It's Trisha Yearwood with How Do I Live, a featured song on this weekend's countdown. How

Ella Langley and Morgan Wallen are checking in at song number 7 with I Can't Love You Anymore. And Ella has had an incredible year and somehow keeps finding herself near the top of the chart. We're going to see if she is in again as we count down the songs, because last week she was number 1. Can she hold on to the title? We'll find out. Speaking of chart domination, Morgan Wallen is another one we love.

Megan Maroney comes in at song number 5 with Beautiful Things, and we are officially inside the top 5 now. But first, let's take a quick trip back to 2016 with one of Blake Shelton's biggest hits, A Guy with a Girl. And this song came out right when Blake Shelton and Gwen Stefani's relationship was coming, like, the biggest story in entertainment. Blake even admitted that A Guy with a Girl felt a lot like his life at the time, because everywhere they went, people wanted to meet Gwen. And here it is, Blake Shelton, Guy with a Girl.

That is song number four, Corey Kent and Cole Wetzel with Rocky Mountain Low. We're getting closer to finding out who will be number one this week, and will it be Ella Langley? Up next, it's Jason Aldean with Don't Tell on Me. Song number three.

0: Congratulations. The moment you've been waiting for is finally here. 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
3: It's our top 20 countdown. I'm Holly. We are down to the final two songs of the week. And Josh Ross is landing at song number two with Hate How You Look. And if you've ever tried to get over someone and then immediately regretted scrolling through social media, this song maybe hits a little bit too close to home. Here's Josh Ross with the story behind it.
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0: And there it is, Ella Langley finishing another week at song number one with Be Her. Thanks so much for spending part of your weekend with me. And thanks to our producer, Mark Lavin, executive producer, Tim Roberts. Follow Rob and me on social media at Rob and Holly Show and at Giddy Up Holly. We'll do it all again next week on the Odyssey Country Top 20 Countdown, counting down the hottest songs in country music. Have a great weekend.
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0: Anybody can throw a concert, but only the Wolf throws secret shows, where the headliner is a mystery until they take the stage. 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
1: 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Woo! 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Just announced.
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0: 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Canva, the thing that makes anything a thing.
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1: This summer, 100.7 The Wolf is doubling down on secret shows. 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
1: Hey, it's Captain Ron. 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
5: 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What's the catch?
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1: Cody Johnson, too.
3: You know it's going to be good.
1: Hey, Thomas, anything to add?
4: If I had my own country station, it would sound just like this.
1: This is Seattle's number one for country.

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1: Zach Powell.
0: Two secret artists.
1: I was thinking Morgan Wallen.
0: Who do you think it could be?
2: I guess Shaboozy.
3: I am so ready.
0: Grab your tickets and be a part of Seattle's biggest mystery. It could be this artist. On a train.